the wind of us all? Was it all just anger? Cause we could be loud without it.

We are so severe. 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My Creoleness in the garden city of old world realism.

ghost of an icon, crushed into conquest by political fate and magic, philosophical myth, and regimes of trickster gods, puppetries of theater,

next weekend. We'll be back to something near a normal. Not quite so cold. The bad news is that we've had a fall of fresh snow in this southeastern quarter through the night time. And that's blowing around in these quite strong winds too. Now the weather map hasn't changed a great deal over this last week. There's this wave of cloud. Wave of cloud. But I don't think it's going to move any further northwards now.

Divergence FM. It was a story. You know the kind where the lightning strikes.

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Taxis overrated, the new shit sounds dated. You no longer famous, kids don't know what your name is. Something crawled up your anus, died, that's why your face is so fucked up, sour taste in your mouth.

0: shit sound stated. 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Some curled up your anus and died, that's why your face is so fucked up, sour taste in your mouth.
1: Bitch, call me the greatest.

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0: 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No, I haven't had anything to drink today. 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

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Future.

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Get the sound, stick about your mouth, where to get time mine. 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

0: 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We never met him, but
1: yeah.
0: We met his music.
1: We met his music so hard.
0: Yeah. Oh, hard that is.
1: Oh, maybe it's too loud.
0: Yeah.
1: But turn it off.

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1: Yo, peace, born knowledge, peace, God.
2: Peace, what up, Bobby?
1: Yo, don't even call me Bobby no more, man.
2: What to call you?
1: My name is Prince Rock King.
2: Oh, that's peace, God. That's peace. How you doing today's mathematics?
1: I'm teaching these mathematics as being wisdom. Let me explain it like this to you, God.

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0: mon ordinateur est mon seul ami. 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
1: Man, Ma, I know you got a big cabin up there. Wish you were still here, though.
2: Oh, you motherfuckers are liars, all of you!
3: All you do is lie.
1: Why you gotta live with your dick?
3: Huh? Is that the only part of your body that has a brain?
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3: And you

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Oh, Jim, how could you treat me this way? Hey, hey, how'd you treat me this way? You know you broke my heart ever since you went away. Now you said that you loved us, but you only made love to one of us. Oh, oh.

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I can open my eyes and see so clearly the flowers on the curtains and the old days to come. 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

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No man's land between 115th Street and 125th. Everyone today is talking about el barrio or their ghettos, about the hard times they had. We had hard times, but we had good times too. I can remember the summer. Summertime was beautiful. The days were long. We didn't need any ocean breeze. To the left, we had the Hudson River. To the right, the East River. We wanted to refresh ourselves. 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You remember the Johnny pump? All we needed was a good screwdriver and a can. 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Tar Beach, that was our meeting place. And we had fun galore. 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Our food was really together. Rice and beans, that's our soul food, with a little cuchifritos on the side. And for a little dessert, we had Mavi, the grooviest taste and drink you want to try. 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

0: got troubles of my own, I said, and you can't help me out, so take your meditations and your preparations and ram it up your snout.
1: But I got a crystal ball,
0: he said, and held it to the light. So I snatched it all away from him, and I showed him how to do it right.

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Don't you know you could make more money as a butcher? So don't you waste your